No matter how good you think somebody is, always protect your heart. There's no such thing as a perfect relationship because there's no such thing as perfect people. So just learn from it and move forward.

0: don't want you to get struck by the lightning, and I don't want any of the hands to get struck by the lightning.
1: We could go across and play on the buttons.
2: What happened?
3: Would these people mind if we go through their apartment?
1: Hello. Thank you so much. We just
4: I love you.

0: strangers feel like family. And every song, every touch, every word feels more alive than it ever has. For some, it's pure euphoria.
1: It's pure euphoria.
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0: It's pure euphoria.